0: Oh, that's right, that's right. Yeah, we'll do that. Let's do up the three. Yeah. I knew I should have worn my glasses.
1: You want mine?

0: Thank you very much, everybody. We're going to take a stab at a brand new one here. I know Matt's never played this song.
1: Yeah.
0: And I'll probably sound like I've never played it.
2: It's going to be great.
0: By the way, if you can spare like a couple dBs in the wedge on the vocal, I'd appreciate it. Thank you.

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If I'm flat on some of those notes, it's because this thing's pinching my Adam's apple. Well, I would take it off, but she tied it in a half hitch.

Thank you very much, everybody. That's The Cure. Brand new song that I hope to get in and record soon. Speaking of brand new songs, here's one that I just recorded not long ago with the gentleman standing in the back, Nathan Meckel. That's him back there. And thinking this is going to be the title track of my album that'll hopefully come out next year anyway. I've never played it. I don't think I even played it when we wrote it, Nathan. I think that was all you. I think I was just sitting there scratching down some chicken scratch on a piece of paper. But anyway, I'm going to take a stab at it. It's one called The Cure. Definitely need a little bit of electric guitar in the wedge, please.

0: That's what I'm talking about. Well, I think that went over pretty well, guys. Thank y'all so much again. I'm going to try a song now. It's available everywhere. Came out last year, June, a year ago, on my Hard Talking project. I call this song All Day Singing. And the idea comes out of Marshall County, Alabama. It's really just one of my grandfather's old sayings. He grew up in the Baptist church there, and it's sort of about, you know, some of the corruption involved in the institution.
1: Let's see here.

0: Thank you.
1: Well, I'm not sure if the Martians are landing. Woo! Is there a doctor in the audience?

0: Thank you very much.
1: F sharp?
2: Yeah. See if I got my capo here. Yeah.
0: Well, thank you again to WMOT and Wired In for having me this evening. Thank you all so much for coming out. It's always great to play in Nashville. I know we're in a room full of real music lovers, so thank you so much for everything y'all do as far as consuming and being members and all that. But we got time for one more song.

0: And the Cordovas will be right with you.
1: Dee White for Wired In. Wow. Amazing. Now, I'm going to say this. That's what country should sound like. You want to tell us who's in the band?
0: Yeah, for sure. So we've got Matt Pugh here on the drums, Wes Burkhart picking on the Fender bass guitar, and my friend Adam Kramer here playing lead guitar tonight. Y'all give it up for these guys if you would. They sure did a good job. We didn't have a minute to rehearse.
1: What a band. What a night. Thank you so much. Dave White for Wired In, for WMOT, from Riverside Revival. Hey, our next one upcoming is on the 12th of August. We will have Katie Pruitt and Devin Gilfillian here at Riverside Revival for you, Wired In members. And if you're not a member, now's a great time to become one. 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We'll be back in just a couple minutes with Cordovas. Sit tight.
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Well, I travel around the country on my merry way. 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But when I feel like bragging, I just up and say, I'm a native son of San Antonio. And there's a sweet somebody by the Alamo. 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
1: We are back live on stage at Riverside Revival for Wired In. Let's hear it for D. White for that first set. Dee is actually going to be playing tomorrow night as part of the Americana Mixer at Dee's Country Cocktail Lounge. It's a tribute to Don Williams, early evening thing. Are you ready for some more music? I am so happy to be partnering once again with Cordovas as we bring them out to the stage. Come on, Luca. Yay. Every opportunity. I want to chat with you a minute. I don't know who's where. Joe, how are you?
2: I'm well. How are you?
1: I'm good. I'm happy you're back in town.
2: This is a beautiful turnout. Hi, y'all.
1: So cool. How long are you in town for? Because you travel.
2: How long are we in town for, Luca?
3: A couple months.
1: And then there's Mexico.
2: Yeah, but it's really hot there right now.
1: I'm not saying go now, but like what, October, November?
2: Look, Jesse, I got to be truthful. I'm a little emotional because our dogs in Mexico killed a skunk last night.
1: Oh, dear.
2: So I do feel like I need to run back there, but I'm going to resist.
1: Wait till the smell dies down.
2: I know, I only saw the pictures. It doesn't look good.
1: Yikes. Well, we're coming off an album, and you have lots of tour dates and other really cool things happening here in Nashville, including a residency.
2: Yeah, the Underdog. I hope all of our new friends come to these things, because I ain't seen none of y'all that much before. Except for that curly-haired guy back there. I've known him for 20 years. Sorry, what were you talking about?
1: And then there's Skinny Dennis.
2: Yeah, that's good. Let's go.
1: I'm so happy to have you here. Can't wait to hear you play. So please do. Oh, we didn't talk about the radio show either. Strange Roots Radio.
2: This is obviously a radio thing here at an event, right? By WMNT. Okay. Have any of y'all ever stayed up until 10 p.m. on a Sunday night? I mean,
1: show of hands. I don't even know where you find the bands.
2: Oh, no, I cannot tell you where I find the bands.
1: I'm
2: not
1: aware.
2: Not now. I cannot tell you right now. But I'll tell you later.
1: Okay.
2: You know where.
1: It's a deal. Strange Roots Radio is our freeform Sunday night show, and it's so imaginative and takes you into all these different corners of the universe. It is really cool, and I'm so happy you're here. Please make them welcome. Cordovas for Wired In.

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1: Well, this is a church, so

He's supposed to have a big, pretty A minor on there, but it's Adrián de España, and it's his first time in Nashville, and it's his birthday right now. So he gets away with it.

That's Analog Kid on the acoustic from Knoxville, Tennessee. Lucas Soria on the guitar from Des Moines, Iowa. Dakota back there on the drums from Maryville, Tennessee.

Y'all are beautiful. 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
1: Sing on that one.
0: Thank you, Jesse, for letting our crazy asses do all this.

0: Cordovez for WMIT's Wired In. Oh, what a night. Thank you all for being here, for being members, for being part of the WMIT family. And our thanks to Dee White and Cordovez for performing for us tonight. Our next one's coming up on the 12th of August. We'll have Katie Pruitt and Devin Gilfillian joining us. You know, if you become a member of WMOT, you also will get invited to the Americana Fest Day Stage. 3 days, 15 artists coming to join us for that. So now's a really good time. WMOT.org. Jesse Scott saying, safe home, everybody. Thanks for being with us for Wired In.
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1: Aaron Lee Tajan has been refining his dynamic, eclectic vision of Americana music out of Nashville for 13 years. He's rock and country and pop and somehow a sensitive singer-songwriter too. And he's prolific, dishing up 7 fabulous albums in the past decade. I'm Craig Havokhurst, and next time on The String, we go deep about Aaron's New York years and his newest record, Get Over It, Underdog. Fascinating time. Don't miss it. Monday at 8 p.m., Sunday at 7 a.m., The String, made possible by the Franklin Theater, serving Nashville since 1937.

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0: It's hardworking troubadours first, Lee Baines, Alabama's post-punk folk singer with songs of social justice as sacred belief. Then the late Louisiana swamp pop hero Tommy McLean. Sweet. With his 1960s classics and songs recorded in his 80s on American Roots from PRX.
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0: Weird Nightmare is the stage name of Alex Adkins. Alex was the frontman of the punk and hardcore band Metz for over 15 years before starting his own solo project. The new album Hoopla was produced by Jim Eno of Spoon, and it's definitely one for fans of The Replacements or Fountains of Wayne, even Teenage Fan Club. Coming up, a mini concert with Weird Nightmare from our stage in Philly. Plus later in the hour, new music from Phoebe Bridgers, something from her forthcoming solo album Lost Weekend. That's today on World Cafe.
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0: Getting started with Steely Dan. You know, this song could have been celebrating its 50th anniversary this year because it was supposed to be on 1976's The Royal Scam. But don't worry, you can celebrate it next year because it's on Asia. It's Steely Dan with I Got the News.

From NPR, this is World Cafe. Hey, I'm Stephen Kaleo. Alex Edkins fronted the long-running punk band Metz for nearly two decades. And the trio might have taken a hiatus back in 2024, but Edkins has kept busy with his solo project, Weird Nightmare. Name-checking The Replacements, Elvis Costello, and Teenage Fan Club takes a little bit of swagger. Okay, a lot of swagger. But Edkins delivers, especially on his sophomore solo album, Hoopla. While his first solo record channeled underground lo-fi energy, Hoopla goes full power pop, thanks in part to production from Spoon's Jim Eno. On tap today, a mini concert with the band recorded here from our home base in Philadelphia during the non-convention. Our session gets underway with a performance of a song from the new record Hoopla. It's Head Full of Rain from Weird Nightmare on the Cafe.

How you doing? Thanks so much, everyone. We love you. We hope you have a great night. The band's called Weird Nightmare, a new record, Hoopla on Sub Pop, Down Alone in Canada. Please check it out. This one's called Where I Belong.

0: Have a great night, y'all.
1: From the stage in Philadelphia, that is Weird Nightmare. That's the solo project of Alex Edkins from Metz. The song is Where I Belong, and it is the final track from Weird Nightmare's new album, Hoopla. Huge thanks to Alex and the band. We're back in a minute with more World Cafe.
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1: Welcome back. It's World Cafe. Hope you dug that Weird Nightmare performance. If you want to check out that mini concert, see video of it, we've got it on our YouTube channel at World Cafe. And if you feel like it, like and subscribe, because we obviously want to give you more performances and interviews for you to check out. All right, let's get back into music with U2. They've been busy with a couple of EPs this year, but the bigger news is a new album sometime in 2026. This is old U2, still good. It's New Year's Day.

That's Nicole Atkins, who just got signed to Chris Isaak's Wicked Game Records, which, yes, on the nose, but still pretty cool. Song is called When the Night Falls. Nicole Atkins' new album is Drama. It is due out in September. Let's continue on with something from LA band Mount Joy's latest album. It's Coyote.

0: Mama on World Cafe. I Want You from their great album, Welcome to My Blue Sky. They were in studio last year. So good. I want you to do what you please for a minute, and Steve Lacy will greet you with new music when we get back to World Cafe.
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4: 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This is C.C. Adcock, the Lafayette Marquis. 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
0: Welcome back. It's World Cafe, and new music imminently from Steve Lacy. His album, Oh Yeah, is out on Friday. Not sure if this is the song of the summer, but it feels like it fits the bill. He's dealing with a seasonal situationship on the feeling.

It's Leve on World Cafe with Silver Lining. She once covered a Phoebe Bridgers song. I'm playing a Phoebe Bridgers song. I'm just like Leve. Okay, this is new music from Phoebe. New album is called Lost Weekend, due out August 14th. This song is called Lost Boys.

0: wrapping up this hour of World Cafe with Sam Fender and People Watching. And that does it for us on The Cafe. Appreciate you listening, and thanks to our affiliates nationwide who make this show possible. We'll catch you on the next World Cafe from NPR.
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0: 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I'm Stephen Kaleo, and the Rolling Stones.

0: What are you doing if you make it to your 80s? Maybe join a bocce team. Rolling Stones World Tour. New album out now, and we'll play a song from the record. Plus, John Ross performs as Wild Pink, and he's got a song about a beloved character actor. We'll tell you who it is, and we will also get to a live performance from Roseanne Cash.
1: Now it's a lonely world. I guess it always was.
0: Plus Marvin Gaye, Courtney Barnett, and more. This is World Cafe. All right, let's get going with a live performance from The Hold Steady. Gather around as Craig Finn name checks everyone he can think of, from Pavement to Meat Loaf. See how many bands you can pick out in We Can Get Together. It's World Cafe.

0: Thank you so much for coming down this afternoon. We're all steady.
1: Welcome one, welcome all. I'm Kaleo. It's World Cafe. I'm going to level with you. I overscheduled this show. I just put in too much music because I was like, I think we can do it, which means I can't talk all that much. So you should know that the Rolling Stones have a new album. It's called Foreign Tongues. It's their 25th album. And the 80-year-olds still sound pretty good. Check out this one, The Rolling Stones in the Stars. It's new music on World Cafe.

0: got ourselves a little situation. It's Johnny Blue Skies off of Mutiny After Midnight. Coming up, live performances, including one person with the last name Cash. Yep, I'd stick around for that. This is World Cafe.
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0: Live from the archives, it's World Cafe. Hey, I am Kaleo, and we're in the vault pulling out live performances from bands and artists who have visited over the last 35 years, and one of my favorite performers, one of the nicest people as well, giving us all a little self-esteem boost. It's Michael Kiwanuka, You Ain't the Problem, live from the archives.

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1: Recorded live for World Cafe, it's Roseanne Cash with Black Cadillac. And Michael Kiwanuka, You Ain't the Problem. Just a few of the live performances recorded over the last 35 years. You can check out a bunch at worldcafe.org. New music from John Ross, who performs as Wild Pink. This is a love letter to William Fichtner, the great character actor. If you're familiar with the movie Go, he's the guy trying to sell Confederated products, one of my all-time favorite movie roles. But yeah, he's that guy in a bunch of these things, and this song is a love letter to him. It is called Box Store, new music from Wild Pink.

0: pictures of you from The Cure on The Cafe. Also, Wild Pink. The new album is called Still Coming Down, and it is due out August 21st. You heard Box Store. Got a few more to go when we get back to World Cafe.
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0: Welcome back. It's World Cafe with Courtney Barnett from her latest studio album, Creature of Habit. This is One Thing at a Time.

0: Well, I feel restored for one. I don't know about you. Marvin Gaye, Sexual Healing, closing out this edition of The Cafe. Appreciate you listening. 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Want more World Cafe? 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I'm Stephen Kaleo. This has been World Cafe from NPR.
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0: Punch Brothers, not afraid to experiment when it comes to bluegrass, mixing it up with folk and chamber pop and even classical music. 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

0: It's a soulful night of music discovery on the next 895 Alive to benefit WMOT. 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

Driving too fast, I felt my world slow down. And I made my confession to the highway patrol. I said I was lost, but now I'm finally found. 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

baby wait for me in the car. And she went looking for his daddy inside a bar. 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

The Vindy's getting us started on this Thursday morning, July 16th. My name's John Patrick. Glad you're along, and boy, do we have some cool stuff. New Lindsay Liu on the local Brew Daily in about 30 minutes. Also, it's Buddy Miller in this set after Ruthie Foster right now on WMOT.

on, she said. Stop what you're doing.

0: 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Also, it's the Jamie Hartford Band on the way after Garrison Starr next. Good morning.
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That is Anne McHugh. Before that, the new one from Lamont Landers. That is a very cool one called Devil is Alive and Well from Lamont Landers. And Jamie Hartford Band at the top of that one. Springsteen on the way with some Pete Seeger in this set. Also the great Billy Joe Shaver with his classic Live Forever. After this, a new one from Lindsay Liu on the Local Brew Daily with support from Brown's Diner on WMOT.

0: Listener Power at WMOT with Sunvolt from that excellent record, Day of the Dug. And, of course, that's Float Away from Sunvolt. Bruce Springsteen before that with Old Dan Tucker, the Seeger classic, Pete Seeger. And also it was Billy Joe Shaver in there with his big one, Live Forever. And Lindsay Lou, All I Ever Loved Was You. That's the new single from Lindsay Lou on the local Brew Daily with support from Brown's Diner. You can hear it again tonight, 6:30 p.m. with Jesse Scott again on the local Brew Daily. Jason Isbell and his 400 unit on the way after new Wild Horses next.
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Leanne Womack still to come. Also, it's J.P. Harris's Dreadful Wind and Rain. That's a brand new one. After this, Lyle Lovett, WMOT.

0: That's Leanne Womack. Before that, the new one from J.P. Harris's Dreadful Wind and Rain, and Lyle Lovett going way back to Pontiac, getting us started. Yeah, If I Had a Boat. WMOT presents Trey Hensley at the Franklin Theater July 23rd. 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Chuck Mead on the way, and it's Aubrey Sellers after new Anna Graves up next. Good Thursday morning to you.
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0: Chuck Mead on WMOT. Before that, Jackie Green. Also heard Aubrey Sellers. Yeah, that great new one from Anna Graves getting us started. That's called Damn in Love. Had a great Wired In last night. Cordova's and D. White, Riverside Revival. And you know what that means. Our next one is ready to go. August 12th with Katie Pruitt and Devin Gaffillion. You are invited. All you gotta do is become a Wired In member at WMOT.org. 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I don't think you're going to regret it. I'm a Wired In member. I love it. Tommy Malone of the Subdued still to come. Also, it's Willie Nelson after New Sweet Meg up next.
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0: It's Taylor Scott Band on WMOT. Also heard Tommy Malone of the Subdudes in there, Willie Nelson going back to Teatro, and kicked it all off with New Sweet Meg on this fine Thursday morning. Devin Gaffillion still to come. Yeah, playing our next Wired In along with Katie Pruitt, as I mentioned earlier. Also, it's Leon Russell on the way after Taj Mahal and Keb Mo together next.
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0: Jason and the Scorchers on WMOT. Before that, it was Bonnie Whitmore. And yeah, new Ray Wiley Hubbard cassette mixtape. I love that dude. He's just so cool. Love his music. Great live. There's nothing wrong with Ray Wiley Hubbard. Hey, we've got an excellent local brew live tonight at Brown's Diner. Music from Gazelle and Eric, Sibling Wars, Serena Wages, and Brand New Heartache. There's no cover, and the music starts tonight at 7. The local brew live at Brown's Diner. Music on the way from Shannon McNally after those Vaughn brothers up next.
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0: It's the Lone Bellow on WMOT. Also heard that new one from Kenny Wayne Shepherd. I'm John Patrick. Glad you're along. Tickets, boy, we got some to give away over there at WMOT.org. Trey Hensley at the Franklin Theater. That's Thursday, July 23rd. Also, the Mavericks and Friends, Friday, December 4th. That's at Ryman Auditorium. You could win these tickets simply by registering at WMOT.org. Best of luck to you. And we just ask one entry per household per show. And if you win, please wait 30 days before entering again. Music on the way from Mark Arely. And as debut records go, they don't get a whole lot better ever than this one. And if you know, you know. John Prine, self-titled from 1971. As I remember, on this song, he said that he had delivered newspapers to a nursing home as a kid and kind of got some thoughts about writing this song. And boy, it's a winner. Hello in there, the great John Prine next.
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0: It's new music from Elin Jewell on WMOT. Yeah, that's called Soul Kitchen. Paul Thorne from his very first record, Hammer and Nail. Mark Arelli in there. And yeah, John Prine from that very first record called John Prine. And boy, it's just a winner. Hello in there, of course, getting us started. Music on the way from D. White. Great last night at Wired In. And on the way next, yes, he was in the Monkees, a manufactured, fun kind of cartoon band that did quite well, but also a critically acclaimed songwriter. I know people that just swear by this guy. It is singer-songwriter Michael Nesmith on the way. And yes, his mom did invent liquid paper. You don't see it around as much anymore, but yes, she really did invent it. It is Michael Nesmith next.
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Tyler Childers from that great record, Rustin' in the Rain, getting the 9 o'clock hour started. Susan Werner on the way. Also, it's Joe King Carrasco with Texas Tornadoes. That's going to be a fun one. Right after this, Lizzie Ngo, new music, WMOT.

0: It's new Susan Werner on WMOT. Before that, Joe King Carrasco with the Texas Tornadoes. Adios, Mexico. And new Lizzie Ngo getting us started. Got a great Finally Friday up our sleeve tomorrow. Third in Lindsley. Live on the radio, noon until 2. Open to the public. Food and drink available. What a great way to start the weekend. Frank Mastra kicking things off. Then Holly B. and Andy Thomas wrapping it up. Hope to see you there Finally Friday tomorrow. Third in Lindsley. Steve Forbert on the way, and we're going to do that next.
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0: That's fun. New one from Revivalist on WMOT. Also heard Dave Edmunds, Jamie Wyatt in there, and yeah, Steve Forbert getting us started at the top of that set. The Local Brew Hour happens on Sunday. And I'll tell you, Anna Lee does such a great job. Check it out Sunday morning at 8. She's got new tunes from Chloe Beth, Emma Swift, Lucas Thompson, The Deltas, and The Mighty Trainwrecks. That is Sunday morning, 8 a.m., the Local Brew Hour. You can hear it again Monday night at 7, hosted by Anna Lee. Support comes from Brown's Diner. Music on the way from Bob Dylan after the Trishes. Yeah, going back with the Trishes for you next.
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0: It's the Bamboos with Duran Jones on WMOT. The new one from the Black Keys in there. Also heard Bob Dylan and the Trishas getting us started at the top of that set. My name is John Patrick. I will catch you tomorrow, Friday, 6 a.m. for a lot more of the same. Playing a bunch of tunes and talking about them and just having a great time. Hope you enjoy it. We've got Anna Lee on the way in the 10 o'clock hour. She's got the Black Crowes, also Parker Millsap, Old Crow Medicine Show, and a whole bunch more. I got a classic from Michael Martin Murphy. Yeah, a real live cowboy. We got him on the way after Daryl Scott next. Have a great Thursday.
1: More than 15 years ago, two aspiring Los Angeles songwriters joined forces and launched one of the most beloved folk music duos of our time. I'm Craig Havocurst, and next time on The String, I spend the hour with Kenneth Pattingale and Joey Ryan of the Milk Carton Kids. 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

Hard to believe that album came out over 35 years ago. And the song, Hard to Handle, originally released by Otis Redding in 1968. The Black Crowes from Shake Your Money Maker here at WMOT. I'm Anna Lee. Thanks for being with me on this Thursday. 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I have new Mike Campbell and the Dirty Knobs this hour, Marcus King, and Parker Millsap now with Your Water at WMOT.

0: That's new from Old Crow Medicine Show. The album's called Union Made. Hooray for the Riffraff with Living in the City. And Parker Millsap from the Other Arrangements album, Your Water, at WMOT Roots Radio. Tonight is the Local Brew live at Brown's Diner. Music starts at 7 and there's no cover. Giselle and Eric will kick things off. They have a song called Morning Brew that I really love. And of course, I played on the Local Brew. And then it's Sibling Wars, Serena Wages, and Brand New Heartache. 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

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It

0: Aaron Lee Tasjan, Success from the Silver Tears album. I have a song from his new album this Sunday morning on the Local Brew Hour at 8 a.m. And Aaron Lee Tasjan is Craig Havockhurst's guest this week on The String. If you missed it Monday night at 8, The String airs again Sunday at 7 a.m. with support from the Franklin Theater. We heard Mike Campbell and the Dirty Knobs. New music, the album's called Mission of Mercy. 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Ryan Bingham with What Would I Have Become, and Lily Mae, Didn't I, at WMOT. 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

0: That's Buddy Miller from the Cruel Moon album, It's Been a Change. Lucas Nelson and Promise of the Real with Forget About Georgia. New from E.G. Kite, Get Out of My Kitchen. And Charlie Crockett, Ain't Gotta Worry, Child. That's from Lonesome as a Shadow. Charlie Crockett has two albums out right now. He just re-released Clovis, and Age of the Ram is the new one. 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The Nitty Gritty Dirt Band cover Kenny Loggins next.
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Sunny Landreth at WMOT, turning with the century. Really looking forward to seeing him at Americana Fest this year. I'm Anna Lee. Thanks for being with me on this Thursday. We'll hear from the band this hour, a new one from McKinley James, Swamp Dog, and Adam Chaffins. Here's Susan Tedeschi, True at WMOT.

0: The Mavericks with Rolling Along from the Brand New Day album. Levi Foster and Fat Elvis, that's from Appalachian Funk Tree. It's due October 9th. He went out to L.A. to make the record with Shooter Jennings. And Susan Tedeschi, True, from her album Back to the River. The Mavericks and Friends return to Ryman Auditorium Friday, December 4th. WMOT has tickets. We also have tickets this week for our next two 895 Alive shows at 3rd and Lindsley. This Sunday, it's Frank Mastra and Lamont Landers. And then next Sunday, the 26th, Webb Wilder and his band, plus Eric Vincent Huey. And we also have tickets this week for Trey Hensley, presented by WMOT. That's at the Franklin Theater next Thursday, July 23rd. 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
1: 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I'm Craig Havokhurst, and next time on The String, I spend the hour with Kenneth Pattingale and Joey Ryan of the Milk Carton Kids. 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

0: McKinley James with new music that's Back on the Run at WMOT. Lyle Lovett and She Makes Me Feel So Good. We heard Lori McKenna with You Won't Even Know I'm Gone to start that set. Thank you so much for joining us at Riverside Revival last night for Wired In. And thanks to D. White and Cordovas for playing for us. Our next Wired In is Wednesday, August 12th. Save the date. 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

0: That's Jim Lauderdale. We fade in, we fade out. Allison Moorer with Cold in California, Acadian Driftwood from the band, and Swamp Dog with new music that was Searching for Heaven. Swamp Dog is at Americana Fest this year as well. It'll be here before you know it. This Saturday, Craig and Amy host the Old Fashioned at WMOT, and they'll share artists that they've discovered from each other throughout the course of the show. The Old Fashioned is Saturday at 9 a.m. with a replay Tuesday at 8 p.m. Support comes from Robert's Western World. Adam Chaffins with the new one, King of Coal Dust County, is next.
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That's Van Morrison at WMOT, unmistakable voice there, Down the Road, title track from that album. Anna Lee here with you on this Thursday. Thanks so much for spending part of your day with me. I really appreciate it. And I appreciate your support of WMOT. I have new Turnpike Troubadours this hour, Full Chord featuring Billy Strings, and Kebmo has new music as well. Here's Jason Isbell in the 400 unit, If We Were Vampires at WMOT.

0: That's Hank Jr. and Last Pork Chop at WMOT. Victoria Cardona with George from Heaven. Victoria Cardona is playing Finally Friday next week. Tomorrow at 3rd and Lindsley, it's Frank Mastra, Holly B., and Andy Thomas. We're there from noon to 2, and there's no cover for Finally Friday. The bar's open, the grill's open. Come kick off the weekend with us and be part of our live radio audience. If you cannot make it out, we will be sad, but we'll be glad to know that you can catch the show live at WMOT.
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0: David Rawlings and Gillian Welch, and Good God, a Woman, from Dave's 2017 album, Poor David's Almanac. Robert Finley with Sold Out on You. That is from his second Dan Auerbach produced album, Sharecropper's Son. He's made four with Dan Auerbach. And Kepmo with new music, Fussing and Fighting. And that song title reminds me of the bridge in the Beatles song, We Can Work It Out, when Paul and John sing together, life is very short, there's no time for fussing and fighting, my friend. That's just what pops into my head, even though it's a completely different song. It also reminds me of those territorial hummingbirds. This time of year, I have three feeders out, lots of flowers, and still, those guys always fussing and fighting, guys and girls. I love those little creatures, though. But I digress. Kepmo's new album, The Breakdown, is due August 21st via Concord Records. And tomorrow morning at 11 a.m., our short set is a Riverside Revival session with Jade Bird. We will post video of that session at 11 tomorrow morning as well. Up next, Full Chord featuring Billy Strings.
1: If it's of, by, and for the people, it's gotta be M.O.T.

0: WMOT's very own Webb Wilder with Carrie and the News to Mary. Well, we like to claim him anyway. He is also your host for The List tomorrow at 2 p.m., the Americana chart show with song stories and, of course, chart positions from the Americana Music Association's weekly album chart. And he'll have you in good hands at 1 o'clock today with new Ray Wiley Hubbard and Maren Morris. We heard Jason Eadie, I Lost My Mind in Carolina, Robert Cray with 1040 Blues, and Full Court and Billy Strings, Hubris Came to Town. And speaking of Webb Wilder, he is everywhere. I mean, he is the last of the full-grown men, and he's going to grab his band and bring him to 3rd and Lindsley for 895 Alive next Sunday the 26th with Eric Vincent Huey. More info on that one at thirdandlindsley.com. I'm Anna Lee. Thanks so much for listening today, and thanks to Riverside Revival for their support of the Midday Show. I have a new one from the Turnpike Troubadours coming up with Sierra Farrell, and Jesse Winchester is next.
1: Hi, this is Boy Golden from Winnipeg. 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

0: 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And introducing Frank Mastra.
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New Ray Wiley Hubbard, Dog or Wolf, here on WMOT Roots Radio. Always glad to see something old, new, or in between from the great Ray Wiley Hubbard. Thank you for being with us. I'm Webb Wilder, last of the full-grown men, bringing you music this hour from Grateful Dead, Last Train Home, and yes, Slim Harpo. How's that for some variety? I love it myself. This is Fruition from How to Make Mistakes. Take it back on WMOT.

0: 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New Maren Morris, Hard Liquor and Soft Rock. 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
1: More than 15 years ago, two aspiring Los Angeles songwriters joined forces and launched one of the most beloved folk music duos of our time. I'm Craig Havokhurst, and next time on The String, I spend the hour with Kenneth Pattingale and Joey Ryan of the Milk Carton Kids. 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

was feral, frantic motion. Her every move was laced with a kind of desperation born of demons not yet faced. Quite clearly she was hounded,

0: White Line Fever, the late, great Joe Ely covering the late, great Merle Haggard. This is Joe's contribution to the Tulare Dust, a tribute to Merle Haggard. Album new, Emily Nenny, the title cut, Movin' Shoes. I Ain't Ever Giving In, Canadian Fred Eaglesmith, and the set began with Girl on the Street, Rodney Crowell. Speaking of streets, you know where the corner of 3rd and Lindsley is? Well, that's where one of the greatest nightclubs in America is. And every Friday, there's a no-cover live music show taking place there between the hours of noon and 2 p.m. that we fondly call Finally Friday Live from 3rd and Lindsley. And once you get inside the door, having paid no cover, if you got a little jingle and you're hungry, well, the grill's open. I can say grill. It's just a one-syllable word. And, of course, the bar is open, too, if you're thirsty. Well, the live music is always great. And tomorrow, the live performances come from soulful singer, songwriter, pianist Frank Mastra, Nashville local Holly B., and Virginia guitar slinger Andy Thomas. That's for Finally Friday Live at 3rd and Lindsley between noon and 2 p.m. tomorrow and each and every Friday. Plus, if you can't make it down there, hey, we do the live broadcast every week here on WMOT.
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0: Heartbreak Mountain, Last Train Home, Cumberland Blues from the classic Working Man's Dead album by the Grateful Dead, Rain, new from Wade Bowen, and the set began with Shannon McNally's take on J.J. Cale's classic After Midnight. Well, it's before midnight, but it'll take you up to midnight Saturday night at 11 p.m. here on WMOT. WMOT Concert Replays presents Robert Randolph from the Americana Fest Day Stage in 2025. We like to do the WMOT Concert Replays each and every week because we have such a vast archive of live music. He became quite a legend, covered by the Rolling Stones and idolized by roots music fans for many years all over the world, and the recordings were made at J.D. Miller's studio in Crowley, Louisiana. Of course, I'm talking about Slim Harpo with I'm a King Bee, coming up in a few seconds on WMOT.
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At the Beach, Avett Brothers from the Mignonette album here on WMOT Roots Radio. Good afternoon, y'all. Webb Wilder, last of the full-grown men. Earl Scruggs, Steve Forbert, 49 Winchester. Come on. Great stuff all coming up this hour, plus a whole lot more. This is new from the Cat Out of Hell album by Fantastic Cat, Mona Be Still, on WMOT.

0: Great stuff from the Secret Sisters, Mississippi, from You Don't Own Me Anymore, produced by Brandi Carlile. Seven Nights to Rock, Asleep at the Wheel, come on, from New Roots. Is that an old Moon Mullican song? It's somebody like that. And of course, you know, Nick Lowe did a great job with it. And I think maybe BR549 did it too. And, you know, Asleep at the Wheel did it. It's worth doing. Seven Nights to Rock. American Roots is another kind of roots, sort of a play on words there, spelling it the R-O-O-T-S way, is a program we're proud to present each and every Saturday evening at 9 p.m., American Roots with Nick Spitzer, the theme of which this Saturday night will be True Believers and Hardworking Troubadours. Post-punk folk singer Lee Baines and swamp pop hero Tommy McLean, plus music from Nina Simone, Johnny Cash, Little Richard, and Marsha Ball. You get all you want, and more. You get some lanyap, as they say in Louisiana, with Nick Spitzer's American Roots, which coincidentally comes from New Orleans, each and every Saturday evening at 9 p.m. here on WMOT.
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0: Pining, Parker Millsap, Rumble Strips, Steep Canyon Rangers from their first new album, believe it or not, in 15 years, Next Act, Bayou Town, Leftover Salmon from Aquatic Hitchhiker. The set began with Same Devil, Brandi Clark, and Brandi Carlile from Your Life is a Record. 895 Alive has become a bit of a regular thing now. Of course, these are a series of shows that we brand 895 Alive. 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But anyway, these 895 Alive shows are benefits for WMOT, taking place often on Sunday evenings at 3rd and Lindsley. This coming up Sunday, that's the 19th of July, Frank Mastra and Lamont Landers. And then on the 26th, I'm particularly excited about this one because I'm on it. Eric Vincent Huey and Webb Wilder. I'll be bringing the trio down there. We're going to do some rock and roll. And I look forward to seeing Eric Vincent Huey, who my buddy Eric Roscoe Amble just produced. That's Sunday evening, July 26th. And then on the 2nd of August, Cimarron 615 with Abigail Oakley. On the 9th of August, Kip Moore with Leah Blevins opening. And my information tells me it's sold out. But of course, all these shows will be broadcast on WMOT. So there is some consolation there for those of you who are singing the blues because you didn't get your tickets in time. Well, you can get the tickets at thirdandlindsley.com. And I've got one more to tell you about our own Chloe Kimes, the 16th of August, also on the bill, Snapdragon. All those shows are 895 Alive shows that take place on Sunday evenings at 3rd and Lindsley to benefit WMOT. 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

0: My Rough and Rowdy Ways, Steve Forbert, from Any Old Time. Of course, that's his tribute to the late, great singing brakeman, Jimmy Rogers. Steve and Jimmy Rogers hail from the great Mississippi town of Meridian, right outside of which many of my relatives were born, between the rural communities of Tumsuba and Kewanee. Blue Ridge Mountain Blues, Earl Scruggs, Snake Man Part 2, Dead South. One can only wonder what Snake Man Part 1 sounds like. Last American Waltz, Old Crow Medicine Show, Molly Tuttle. Come on, what a pairing. This is from the new Old Crow Medicine Show album, recorded in their very own East Nashville recording studio, and it's called Union Made. 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Unbelievably talented guy, and what a nice guy. Great singer. I mean, if he couldn't sing a note, his guitar playing is truly stupefying, but he has an incredible voice and sings beautifully too. Trey Hensley, can't recommend him enough. 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

Drive South, John Hyatt from his classic Slow Turning album on WMOT Roots Radio. Hello, everybody. Webb Wilder, last of the full-grown men. So glad to be with you. Thank you for listening. We've got music from Melissa Etheridge with Chris Stapleton. And if you haven't heard that, I hope you're going to stay tuned in, of course, all the time, but at least long enough to hear it. Their voices sound incredible together. Amy Helm, Dr. John, so many good things. I always enjoy hearing this. Randy Scruggs and Bruce Hornsby, Crown of Jewels on WMOT.

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0: two for the road, J.P. Harris and the Tough Choices from I'll Keep Calling. Who were you thinking of? Texas Tornadoes. The Hunters, Allison Russell, and the set began with the title cut from the new Willie Nelson album, Dream Chaser. Ticket giveaways, we're all about them. You know, I was mentioning this show earlier. Trey Hensley will be at the Franklin Theater Thursday, July 23rd. The Mavericks and Friends, Friday, December 4th at the Ryman Auditorium. And, of course, the 895 Alive show at 3rd and Lindsley with myself, Webb Wilder, and Eric Vincent Huey. Takes place on Sunday, July 26th. People are going to walk in admission free, having won the tickets by entering at WMOT.org. And when you do, all we ask is that you only submit one entry per household. And should you win, please wait 30 days to enter again.
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0: The Other Side of Blue, Melissa Etheridge and Chris Stapleton from Rise. Man, their voices sound so good together. They just really do. Long Tall Texan, Lyle Lovett and Randy Newman. How about that for a pairing? That comes from the Road to Ensenada album. Downbound Train, Bruce Springsteen from the Super Smash Born in the USA album. On the Local Brew Daily at 6:30 p.m. this evening, new music from Lindsay Liu. The Local Brew Daily comes to you with support from Brown's Diner, serving Nashville for 99 years. I'm out of time, y'all. I got a couple of things I want to say before I zip out of here. Thank you so much for listening. I will be back on the air at 2 p.m. Central for you out-of-state listeners, in case you're in a different time zone. On Friday, with The List, the Americana Chart Show, a two-hour program at the end of which we'll reveal the number one album at Americana Radio this week. Jesse Scott is coming your way at the top of the hour. I'll be on the road this weekend doing some solo acoustic songs and story shows at one of the oldest bars in Knoxville, Tennessee, the Corner Lounge on Friday night. And then on the 18th, that Saturday, The Spot on Kirk in Roanoke, Virginia. Get ready for some Dr. John Tipitina from Dr. John's Gumbo on WMOT.
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And that is a brand new song from Lamont Landers, Lonely Girl, from an album that won't be out till next year. And we got it early to play for you because I'm really excited that Lamont will be joining us for 895 Live this Sunday evening with Frank Mastra at Third and Lindsley. More info about that at thirdandlindsley.com. It's going to be a soulful night. Yes, indeed. Jesse Scott with you, with music coming this hour from Caleb Caudill, Ringo Starr, Chris Knight, and Casey Musgraves right now. Too good to be true at WMOT.

0: Angeline Sonny Landreth from Levittown. He'll have new music coming our way. Need to Breathe, The Long Surrender, title cut. Casey Musgraves, One Off Deeper Well. 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Get ready for finally Friday. Tomorrow we will have Frank Mastra at 12 noon, Holly B at 12:45, and at 1:30, Andy Thomas. I'll be emceeing. We will be at 3rd and Lindsley, noon to 2. It is open to the public with no cover charge. You're invited to join us. And of course, if you can't be in the room, we broadcast it live. 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

0: So when Birchwood Rock Bottom, that is off Living in a Burning House. Before that, Elizabeth Cook with All the Time. Caleb Cottle's Slow Growth from his new album Heavy Thrill, and Jack Ingram, Old Motel, starting the set. WMOT Roots Radio. Thank you to everybody who came to Wired In last night at Riverside Revival. We had sets from Dee White and Cordova's. They were both wonderful. And don't forget, of course, Cordova's do our Sunday night freeform show, Strange Roots Radio, every single Sunday night from 10 to midnight here at WMOT. 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

0: 18 years, John Cowan from Always Take Me Back. Before that, Chris Knight, A House in 90 Acres, Roll Down came from Bird Talker, Ringo Starr. One off the Long, Long Road album, that's his new one, It's Been Too Long. At WMOT Roots Radio, Local Brew Live is happening tonight at Brown's Diner with music from Giselle and Eric, Sibling Wars, Serena Wages, Brand New Heartache. 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

Illegal Smile, the immortal John Prine from his self-titled album way back when. 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This hour, Jason Ringenberg, Winona, Rodney Crowell, Reckless Kelly, and the Silo Sisters right now. I Got You, WMOT.

0: Paul Thorne, You're Not the Only One. That is off Pimps and Preachers. Before that, Jason Isbell, If It Takes a Lifetime. 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

0: Winona, Kentucky Queen, off the Hard Truth, her forthcoming album, Nuevo, All Aboard, Stand Tall, came from Jason Ringenberg. And Hank 3, You're the Reason, one off the Rise and Outlaw album, starting the set at WMOT Roots Radio. 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

0: Reckless Kelly, Crazy Eddie's Last Hurrah, one off the album The Day. Diamonds, new from Waylon Jennings. Rodney Crowell, Ka-Ka Blues, and I'm With Her doing I-89. It's off their See You Around album. 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Trey Hensley at the Franklin Theater on Thursday, July 23rd, and the Mavericks and Friends Friday, December 4th at the Ryman. One entry per household for each of these. And if you win, please wait 30 days before you enter again.
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J.J. McPherson off Let the Good Times Roll. Thursday evening, Jesse Scott here, WMOT Roots Radio. Coming up, we got Wood Brothers, Government Mule, bottom of the hour, a brand new track from Lindsay Liu for the local Brew Daily right now, Britt Taylor, Land of the Forgotten at WMOT.

0: Hummingbird, Jim Lauderdale from the album The Hummingbirds. Before that, Walkin' On Me, Monty Byram and Big House. Britt Taylor with the title track from her latest album, Land of the Forgotten, at WMOT Roots Radio. 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

Long time coming. From Peace Like a River, Government Mule, before that, Dreams of Flying, Tom Petty and Mudcrutch, The Thang, Pokey Lafarge, and Wood Brothers, One More Day. That is off Ways Not to Lose. Lindsay Liu for you now for the Local Brew Daily. 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We will have a new album coming her way soon. All I Ever Loved Was You at WMOT.

0: Margot Price, Weakness from All American Made. Before that, Joshua Ray Walker, D.B. Cooper, Derek Koch with Heavy Weather, Lindsay Liu, Today's Local Brew Daily, All I Ever Love Was You at WMOT Roots Radio. Jesse Scott taking off. I'll see you tomorrow for Finally Friday at Third and Lindsley at 12 noon. Erica comes your way, top of the hour. Have a great night.
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